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everybody low with a love song that he made. Find the streetlight, steps out of the shade, says something like, "You and me, babe, how about it?" Juliet says, "Hey, it's Romeo. You nearly gave me a heart attack.

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1: Wake up, Maggie. I think I got something to say to you. It's late September and I really should be back at my school. I know I keep you amused, but I feel

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1: 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Für die ruhigen Momente. Ah, cool.

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feels like our best times are together. Feels like the first touch. 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Still hauling